0: destroyed the main stage of
1: Tomorrowland Music Festival. Engulfed in flames.
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0: Went to the moped store, what's uppers? 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And I'm like, honestly, I don't know nothing about mopeds. He said,
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0: Chick legjobb zenéjét. 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
0: Fonda Rádió.

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0: 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I love all the music. The music's awesome. On the radio.
1: Hit music.
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1: Let's do it! 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

I'm sitting pretty impatient, but I know you gotta put in them hours. I'ma make it harder. I'm sending pick up to picture, I'ma get you fired.